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5: Top stories this hour. Police officers have reportedly been hit with missiles in a protest close to where a student was murdered in Southampton. Henry Novak was handcuffed when his killer falsely accused him of racism. Reform UK leader Nigel Farage claims it's evidence of two-tier culture. Zia Youssef from the party wouldn't say whether Mr. Farage had spoken with the victim's family.
6: I haven't been, and I'm not going to comment on Nigel's confidential and private conversations. I don't think that that is appropriate, but my convictions around this issue and Nigel's convictions around this issue are around ensuring that we have one law for everybody.
5: The number of women suffering third-degree tears during childbirth increased by a quarter in 5 years. NHS data shows around one in 35 women who gave birth in England in the last year had one and usually required surgery. It happened to Megan, who says the traumas had lasting effects.
7: It can be really lonely and really traumatising, and just to have that humanity and somebody just ask if you're okay and what they can do for you next and explain what's happening to you at the time, just to be treated like a human.
5: England's chief midwifery officer says new clinical standards are being introduced. The US says it's carried out strikes on an island near the Strait of Hormuz. It claims they were intercepting multiple Iranian ballistic missiles being fired at Kuwait and Bahrain. And organisations warning large numbers of people could be at risk of a cliff-edge fall in income when they retire. Pensions UK's calculated a minimum lifestyle for retired people costs nearly £14,000 for one person household. People in the UK are expected to spend around 4 years and 8 months over an average of a lifespan on their phones unintentionally. That's according to a study by Virgin Media O2. And a dolphin, fox and an owl are among animals that could appear on banknotes. The Bank of England wants people to give their views on a selection of wildlife native to the UK. From Sky News, I'm Laura Safe.

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7: One of the world's largest AI data centres, planned for land near Ochtertool, will be protected by infrared security lighting, invisible to the naked eye, man traps and a 3-metre fence topped with spikes and barbed wire. The company behind the proposals, ILI Group, also says there'll be electronic gates and doors and dedicated guards. The proposals have prompted anger across the kingdom, with a meeting in Ochtertool tonight to discuss a possible legal challenge. It comes as Fife Reform MSP Julie McDougall asks the First Minister if he'll take community concerns seriously.
8: The planning process must take into account the representations that are made by local communities, statutory considerations to take into account as well. There may well be determination that the government has to make, and I would assure Julie McDougall, should the government be in that position, the views and the concerns and the issues raised will be considered in detail.
7: Police have stressed the importance of community help in removing a large number of drugs off the Fife streets, as a twice-caught cocaine dealer was jailed for 2 years. Andrew Beattie was caught with 1.2 kilos of the Class A drug during a search in January last year. 5 months later, having been released on bail, he was found to have a further 161 grams. The authorities insist a good rapport with locals helps in detecting drug operations, stating they couldn't do it without the public. Plans for a significant shake-up of how Fife planning decisions are made have been branded a blow to democracy. Fife Council has proposed scrapping both the North East and the West and central planning committees. They want to move to a single body to cover the entire region. However, St Andrews representatives fear this could lead to significant developments being steamrolled through by councillors with no local knowledge. The suggestion will be discussed further tomorrow. And in football, former Dunfermline Athletic midfielder and fan favourite Matty Todd agreed to join St Johnstone. Courier Sport understands the Perth club are beating off competition from several Premiership rivals to secure the services of the 24-year-old on a 2-year contract.
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7: Rather dull and cloudy with some heavy rain showers throughout the day, highs of 17. I'm Shauna Skinner. You're up to date on Original 106.

0: Natalie and Brulia with Corn on Breakfast for Wednesday on Original. It is the 3rd of June this morning.
1: It's time for a badly described movie as part of the Dinger thing. You tell us, please, the movie from this description. A delivery company employee misses one flight connection so badly that he spends years talking to sports equipment and reinventing basic survival skills before finally attempting customer returns.
0: There is one particular word that I bet you're shouting right now if you know what this film is.
1: Yes!
0: Isn't there?
1: Yes!
0: All right, on WhatsApp it's 01592 757 757.
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0: 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Whichever way you want to do it, we'd love to hear from you this morning. Travel next.
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6: Good morning, this is Cameron here with your latest on the roads. First of all, the M90 Queen City Crossing moving well heading down towards Edinburgh. Just a reminder, we have got the one lane closure with roadworks from Junction 2 Petrievi to 1C at Admiralty. Also a reminder, it was very wet last night, so just be aware of some surface water or localised flooding where you are this morning. Across is Kirkcaldy then, A92 checks out well through the Red House, the Bankhead and the Preston. A91 looking grand between Cooper and Dearcy. The Tay Road Bridge again, still got that lane closure south bound that will cause you delays heading between Dundee and Fife this morning. The Swallow roundabout checks out well at Invergowrie and clear at the Broxton at Perth. If you spot any problems though, you can call the original 106 Jambuster line 01592 85 44 66.

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2: Security measures at the proposed new data centres in Fife have been revealed. They would include man traps, infrared lighting, as well as having dedicated guards. Fife Council are hoping to bring their planning committees under one single body to cover the entire region. The decision is being branded as a blow to democracy. And police are thanking Fifers for helping them in recover a large volume of drugs off the streets. They feel a good relationship with locals during drug operations is vital, and they couldn't do it without the public's support.

0: The Mock Turtles. What original 106 can you dig it? All right. Dinger Thinger this morning sounds like this.
1: A delivery company employee misses one flight connection so badly that he spends years talking to sports equipment and reinventing basic survival skills before finally attempting customer returns. Name the film.
0: Okay. I'm trying very hard not to say it.
1: Yeah.
0: You went there.
1: I didn't say the word.
0: You made it sound like a train horn, in fairness.
1: Yeah, okay.
0: 01592757757 on WhatsApp.
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5: 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Today, sadly, will be no different. Drich followed by more Drich. And tomorrow will be Dricher than usual. 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
5: Good morning, this is Cameron here with the latest on the roads. Now, first of all, it was very wet across much of Fife last night, so please do take care. A fair bit of, a risk of some localised flooding, so please do take that extra care this morning on the roads. To the roads then, the M90 southbound towards the Queensferry Crossing, not looking too bad actually, if you're heading down towards Edinburgh. Clear heading into the centre of Dunfermline and Holbeath Road. The A92 checks out well through the Red House, Bankhead and Preston. Tay Road Bridge got that lane closed. Closure southbound with roadworks. Delays expected there across the day. The Swallow roundabout at Invergowrie looking lovely and clear, and light volume of traffic so far at Perth for both the Broxton and Inver Almond roundabouts. If you spot any problems, you can call the original 106 Jambuster line on 01592 8544 66.

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23: All right, just before your news update, answer to the dinger thinger this morning.
24: Yeah, good morning, D&V. The answer to this morning's dinger thinger is Cast Away with the great Tom Hanks screaming, Wilson!
23: I knew that was going to happen.
24: Dave, Arlene, morning. It's Cast Away. Straight to the point, Arlene, like that. David McDougal getting it right with a voice note to us as well, shouting Wilson. It's not possible to not, I think, no. Talk about Cast Away. Hello to John, Mary, Lynn, and also Brian getting it right.
23: Well done, Castaway. It was. What a film that was.
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25: A controversial huge AI data centre planned for land near Ochtertool will be protected by man traps, infrared security lighting humans can't see, and a huge fence with spikes and barbed wire. Electronic gates and doorways, remote sensors and dedicated guards and escorts are also proposed. The details emerge ahead of a public meeting in the village tonight to discuss a possible legal challenge. It comes as the First Minister's asked by Fife MSP Julie McDougall if he'd listened to local concerns.
0: Can the First Minister assure my constituents of Ochtertool that the Scottish Government will take our community council's concerns seriously and ensure that planning applications for data centres are not imposed or rushed without serious consideration?
25: John Swinney told her the planning process needs to take them seriously, and should the government get involved, it would consider any concerns. Proposals to shake up how planning decisions in the kingdom are made would be a blow to democracy, according to some. Fife Council suggested scrapping the North East and the West and Central Planning Committees. Under the plans, it would move to a single body to cover the whole region. But St Andrews representatives worry this would lead to developments being pushed through by councillors with no local knowledge. The idea will be discussed further tomorrow. Police have thanked the public for their help in getting drugs off Fife streets, as a twice-caught cocaine dealer from Kelty was jailed for 2 years. Andrew Beattie was first caught with 1.2 kilos of the Class A drug in January last year, before he was found with another 161 grams 5 months later. He was on bail when he was caught the second time round. The authorities have stressed the importance of community help in detecting such drug operations. Staging good rapport with locals is vital. To football now, St Johnstone have won the race to sign former Dunfermline Athletic star and fan favourite Matty Todd. It's understood the Perth club have beaten several Premiership rivals to secure the midfielder's signature, as he agrees a 2-year deal. The 24-year-old will complete his medical when he's back in Scotland next week.
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18: 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Driving down the cost of motoring.
25: Rather dull and cloudy with some heavy rain showers throughout the day. Highs of 17. I'm Shauna Skinner. You're up to date on Original 106.

0: Dua Lipa and Houdini on Original at 7:21. The race to be the next James Bond has taken another twist with Callum Turner suddenly miles out front. Is Mr. Dua Lipa.
1: Oh, yeah. He's the guy that's got a lot of neck.
0: He has got a really, we were talking about this yesterday.
1: Strong neck.
0: Serious neck. Big neck. It's like a tree trunk. But anyway, he married Dua Lipa just at the weekend there. And since then, that has upped his stock in the James Bond world.
1: Oh, right.
0: And so he's now evens in the bookies. He's by far the favourite. He's evens to take on the James Bond role. Apparently has been doing secret editions.
1: Right. Because you get a 2-for-1 deal, don't you? Book me as James Bond, you get Dua doing your song.
0: Yeah. That's exactly it, isn't it?
1: Surely.
0: That would be a great pairing, wouldn't it?
1: Would be great, wouldn't it?
0: As long as they don't mind Bond having a thick neck. Because he does have a thick neck. Travel's next.
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15: Good morning, this is Cameron here with your latest on the roads. Now, the M90 southbound, usual delays onto the Queensferry crossing, starts a slow really from around Junction 2 Petrievi, not helped of course by that lane closure through the roadworks adding to the usual morning congestion. Heading into Edinburgh further, not looking too bad actually on the Queensferry road as you head through the Barnes, no major build as yet. Dunfermline, good run on Holbeath Road heading in towards the centre and the Sinclair Gardens roundabout. The A92 checks at well all the way from Cowdenbeath across to the Red House at Kirkcaldy, and the 92 looking fairly light in terms of volume of traffic through both the Bankhead and the Preston. Tay Road Bridge building now southbound with that lane closure through the roadworks, and looking slow now on the A90 eastbound towards the Swallow roundabout at Invergowrie. If you spot any problems, you can call the original 106 Jambuster line on 01592 854466.

0: That is Somber, tune's called Homewrecker. It's original 106. He is from New York. That's where he started his career. And yet another person that's come up through being spotted on YouTube, just doing videos and then get signed. That's how it's done now.
1: I think it is the way it's done, because also having followers already is important. So if you've already got tons of followers, which they can see from your YouTube or your TikTok.
0: Simon Cowell goes, lots of people like this, signed.
1: Easy work for them, really, isn't it? They don't have to put the effort in, they just sign you. On the way, sports news after your news headlines at 7:30.
2: Security measures at the proposed new data centres in Fife have been revealed. They would include man traps, infrared lighting, as well as having dedicated guards. Fife Council are hoping to bring their planning committees under one single body to cover the entire region. The decision is being branded as a blow to democracy. And police are thanking Fifers for helping them in recover a large volume of drugs off the streets. They feel a good relationship with locals during drug operations is vital, and they couldn't do it without the public's support.
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2: Scotland defender Scott McKenna's crediting youngsters for stepping up and helping the team prepare for the World Cup, including Dunfermline's Andrew Todd.
5: We had lads training much for the first time, because it's been quite staggered in terms of when boys have come into the camp, and they've been excellent as well in helping us prepare for this. So it's extra pleasing that there's another generation coming through that are ready to compete and try and take our places.
2: The Powers forward was one of several young stars called up by Scotland boss Steve Clarke to help make up numbers in training. Meanwhile, Raith Rovers' John Robertson is being backed to seize his opportunity at the club. His former East Kilbride boss, Mick Kennedy, believes he's ready to prove he deserves to be back in full-time football after 5 years away. Robertson was released from St Johnstone in 2021, but has worked his way through the lower leagues. You're up to date on Original 106.

0: On original various material girl, right, it's almost four away from 1K time.
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2: Buy your travel money from the nation's favourite foreign exchange provider.
0: It's been a crazy run of five, three out of fours in a row on four away from 1K.
3: So, surely it's going to tip over into a four out of four. I think this has been the longest run we've not had a win, to be honest, so we're due one.
0: Oh, hugely. If you want to play, it's four questions that we've asked our Meg, who does the Saturday afternoon show. Meg's in her 20s. She is a bit of a thespian. She was in We Will Rock You at the Lochgelly Centre last week.
3: Oh, was she? Nice.
0: Yeah, she was doing that. She does a radio show. Mm-hmm. And she is a person who works at the lottery through the week.
3: Nice.
0: That's a bit of info about Meg. And if you think you can connect with her, then give us a buzz.
3: Yes. So your job is to match with Meg. You'll get four different questions. She has answered them already. Match with her answers. The first question is, name a female TV host. Right, so that's to get you started. 01592 757 757. Fact of the day.
0: It's fine to escape the jail if you live in Mexico. They're all right with it. They see it as a basic human desire to get out. And so if you do manage to get out, they'll say, well, that was fair game, really, wasn't it?
3: Well, even if they're...
0: They'll try and catch you again.
3: A scary person. Right, okay.
0: But it's okay for you to have got out. So you got out and you won't be punished for that. Well, that's fair enough, isn't it? It's our fault, really.
3: Wow.
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17: Good morning, this is Cameron here with your latest travel. First of all, to the M90, looking very slow this morning, and we've just got reports in of an accident just around Junction 1, see Admiralty on that southbound stretch, really going to affect you heading down in towards Edinburgh. Back to Fife then, the B921 King Lassie Road looking slow heading in towards the Bankhead. Elsewhere, the 90T looking slow as per usual for this time in the morning, heading eastbound into the Red House, and we're seeing some slow traffic on the A915 Standing Stane heading westbound in towards the Gallatin. Up towards Dundee, not looking too bad actually on the Kingsway around Strathmartin. Usual build eastbound towards the Swallow roundabout at Invergowrie and sluggish M90 at the Broxton. If you spot any problems, call the original 106 Jambus line 01592 8544 66.

0: George Ezra, Green Green Grass, which is starting to bother me again. I've got an itchy eye this morning. Here comes hay fever season.
1: Yes, if you're a hay fever sufferer, joy, here it comes. You must be a grass pollen guy then.
0: Yeah.
1: So it's sort of, I'm sort of okay up until grass pollen happens and then glued eyes.
0: And you've got to decide, for me, there's only two choices, and that's itchy eyes or asleep, because you either wear the itch or you go and take an antihistamine and the itch goes away, but also it's away because I'm asleep.
1: Yes, and the ones that say they're non-drowsy.
0: Lies.
1: Less drowsy.
0: Lies.
1: Perhaps, but
0: less
1: not non-drowsy. No. You'll be drowsy, not as drowsy.
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19: One of the world's largest AI data centres, planned for land near Ochtertool, will be protected by infrared security lighting, invisible to the naked eye, man traps and a 3-metre fence topped with spikes and barbed wire. The company behind the proposals, ILI Group, also says there'll be electronic gates and doors and dedicated guards. The proposals have prompted anger across the kingdom, with a meeting in Ochtertool tonight to discuss a possible legal challenge. It comes as Fife Reform MSP Julie McDougall asks the First Minister if he'll take community concerns seriously.
6: The planning process must take into account the representations that are made by local communities, statutory considerations to take into account as well. There may well be determination that the government has to make, and I would assure Julian McDougall, should the government be in that position, the views and the concerns and the issues raised will be considered in detail.
19: Police have stressed the importance of community help in removing a large number of drugs off the Fife streets, as a twice-caught cocaine dealer was jailed for 2 years. Andrew Beattie was caught with 1.2 kilos of the Class A drug during a search in January last year. 5 months later, having been released on bail, he was found to have a further 161 grams. The authorities insist a good rapport with locals helps in detecting drug operations, stating they couldn't do it without the public. Plans for a significant shake-up of how Fife planning decisions are made have been branded a blow to democracy. Fife Council's proposed scrapping both the North East and the West and central planning committees. They want to move to a single body to cover the entire region. However, St Andrews representatives fear this could lead to significant developments being streamrolled through by councillors with no local knowledge. The suggestion will be discussed further tomorrow. And in football, former Dunfermline Athletic midfielder and fan favourite Matty Todd agreed to join St Johnstone. Courier Sport understands the Perth club are beating off competition from several Premiership rivals to secure the services of the 24-year-old on a 2-year contract.
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3: Helping you navigate rising fuel prices and the cost of living with the latest local lifestyle news that affects you.
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19: A puffin, dolphin, butterfly and an owl are among animals that could appear on banknotes. The Bank of England wants people to give their views on a selection of wildlife native to the UK that will feature on the next batch. They will replace historical figures such as Sir Winston Churchill. It's part of a consultation launched today.
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19: Rather dull and cloudy with some heavy rain showers throughout the day, highs of 17. I'm Shauna Skinner, you're up to date on Original 106.

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1: Morning, happy Wednesday, 3rd of June, and your last couple of days to win free stuff from Fife Sports and Leisure Trust. Basically, first prize is a membership to go along and use all of their stuff.
2: Yes, basically use all of their stuff on any of their sites. And the good thing is, maybe you sign up to, I don't know, Glenrothes is your closest one, but maybe you're in St Andrews one day, so you could go there.
1: Or if you're the type of person, a little bit like myself, that will get a gym membership and then never use it, why not have to pay for it and just have it for free? So then you can say, yes, I have a gym membership.
2: Yeah, you could do that too.
1: So you could do that if you want to do
2: up
1: that.
2: Up to you. What you need to do, though, is guess what our pupil is describing. You can get up to three clues. We're with Dunnicare Primary and our pupil is...
3: Good morning, Dave and Vanessa. My name's Gregor.
1: All right, Gregor is going to describe an item, place, person or thing with three clues. And the first clue is this.
3: You use one in the garden.
2: Okay, you use one in the garden. What is one?
1: 01592 757 757 if you fancy a go. Remember, this prize isn't just about gym stuff. It's like a steam room and things as well.
2: Oh yeah, and you get four family swims with this. We forgot to mention that too.
3: You use one in the garden.
1: What is it? 01592 757 757.
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2: Yes, plus four family swims all on this clue one from our people.
3: Good morning, Dave and Vanessa. My name's Gregor.
1: Clue one.
3: We use one in the garden.
1: All right.
2: Okay, what could it be? To the phones we go.
1: Original, hello. Who's that?
4: It's Anne McCallum.
1: Morning, Anne. Where about are you?
4: I'm in Dunfermline.
1: Excellent. And what did you make of the Iron Brew song?
4: Yeah, it was really good. I'm going to go and watch the advert now.
2: It's funny. It's definitely worth it.
1: It sort of builds up to a crescendo because, you know, it's good and you think, I like this. And then there's Subo on the fourth bridge and, and you think, right, I love this.
2: It's funny. Right, what is your guess, please, Anne?
4: My guess is a barbecue.
2: Oh, topical for last week.
1: Mm-hmm.
2: Maybe not.
1: Not for yesterday with the torrential rain.
2: Oh,
1: wrong answer, I'm afraid, Anne.
2: Oh, sorry. Thanks for the guess.
4: Never mind. Thank you, guys.
2: Bye-bye.
1: Bye. Hello, Original. Who's that?
5: Morning, Davey. It's Danny. Well, how are we doing?
1: Not bad. It's Danny with a van full of car parts this morning.
5: Do not feel it this time.
1: No, yet.
5: Is it a hose?
1: A hose.
2: Oh, a hose.
1: Yeah.
2: Classic
1: hose in a garden
2: kind of a thing. Wrong answer. Sorry. Thanks, Danny.
5: Cheers. Thank you.
2: All right. So, we move on to clue two. You can get a racket sport or you can... Sorry, game. Racket sport game. Or a junior activity plus two family swims.
1: Okay. Clue two is this.
3: You put water in it.
1: Ooh, but not a hose.
2: Interesting.
1: What is it? 01592 757 757.
3: You put water in it.
1: All right, headlines and sport time. It's just coming up for 8:30.
6: Security measures at the proposed new data centres in Fife have been revealed. They would include man traps, infrared lighting, as well as having dedicated guards. Fife Council are hoping to bring their planning committees under one single body to cover the entire region. The decision is being branded as a blow to democracy. And police are thanking Fifers for helping them in recover a large volume of drugs off the streets. They feel a good relationship with locals during drug operations is vital, and they couldn't do it without the public's support.
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6: Scotland defender Scott McKenna's crediting youngsters for stepping up and helping the team prepare for the World Cup, including Dunfermline's Andrew Todd.
8: We had lads training much for the first time because it's been quite staggered in terms of when boys have come into the camp, and they've been excellent as well in helping us prepare for this. So it's extra pleasing that there's another generation coming through that are ready to compete and try and take our places.
6: The Powers forward was one of several young stars called up by Scotland boss Steve Clarke to help make up numbers in training. Meanwhile, Raith Rovers' John Robertson is being backed to seize his opportunity at the club. His former East Kilbride boss, Mick Kennedy, believes he's ready to prove he deserves to be back in full-time football after 5 years away. Robertson was released from St Johnstone in 2021, but has worked his way through the lower leagues. You're up to date on Original 106.

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0: Wow, a clue-free situation this morning.
3: Not that for a while, have we?
0: No. All you have to do in order to sort yourself out with the prize is work out what our kid is describing. Gregor has been helping us out from Dunnacare Primary with these clues.
4: We use one in the garden.
0: Right, we didn't get it with that. We thought maybe a lawnmower. Great shout, no.
3: No.
0: Then we went to this.
4: You put water in it.
0: Hose, right. Surely. No. Yeah,
3: no, not that either.
0: So it's now this.
4: We use it on plants.
3: Okay, what is it? Let's go to the phones.
0: Original, who's that?
5: Catherine.
0: Catherine. Where are you, Catherine?
5: Glenrothes.
0: Excellent. Okay, what are you up to with your Wednesday?
5: Going to work.
3: Going to work. What do you do, Catherine?
5: Work in the nursery.
3: Oh, do you? Oh, lovely.
0: A plants nursery or a children's nursery?
3: Oh, right. Good question.
5: Children's nursery.
0: Because I feel like if you'd been a plants nursery, you would have had an unfair advantage on this question.
3: But also, you know, working with young children, handy in the game of Child's Play, because you might know the way Gregor's head is working. Okay. Here, look, do you still get, like, milk and a nap at a nursery?
5: Yeah, you still get a nap.
0: That's great, isn't it?
5: Yeah.
3: Why do we stop that? Why can't we continue that into adulthood?
0: We should absolutely, yeah.
3: And you're like, oh, where's Dave gone? He's just gone for his nap. Workplace nap.
0: Mm.
3: Bring that back. Right, anyway, what is your answer, please?
5: A watering can.
3: Watering can is the right answer.
0: Yes.
3: Well done.
0: You've won yourself a couple of free family swims to go along and enjoy Fife Sports and Leisure Trust. Well done, you.
5: Perfect.
3: Excellent. Stay there. We'll sort you out your prize.
0: Nice one.
5: Thank you.
3: Thanks.
0: Sorted. Gregor, can you wrap it up for us?
4: It's a watering can.
0: Yes.
3: Fact of the day.
0: If you ever wondered what would happen if you chopped your head off and then stuck it on the scales.
3: Always.
0: How much would your head weigh? Well, on average, the human head weighs 8 pounds. Not mine, because mine's colossal.
3: Yours about double that, isn't it? Mm.
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19: Good morning, this is Cameron here with your latest travel. Now, the M90 southbound still very slow after that earlier accident at Junction 1C Admiralty. We're seeing lots of congestion around Admiralty, generally all approaches. And I'm just having a look there at Inverkeithing. Looks like traffic is diverting, but very slow traffic past the high school and on North Road past Fourth House as well through the centre of Inverkeithing this morning. Across the Kirkcaldy, A92 looking slow eastbound towards the Red House. A915 still slow heading in towards the Gallatin. And we're seeing the usual build on Dunacre Way with the school run at Kirkcaldy High. And then the B921 is looking slow, King Lassie heading in towards the Bankhead roundabout. Up towards Dundee, sluggish at Strathmartin on the Kingsway, and then we're slow on the M90 approach towards the Broxton at Perth. If you spot any problems, you can call the original 106 Jambuster line 01592 8544 66.

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10: 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And every second, a BT employee will answer and connect those calls to the emergency services.
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13: A controversial huge AI data centre planned for land near Ochtratool will be protected by man traps, infrared security lighting humans can't see, and a huge fence with spikes and barbed wire. Electronic gates and doorways, remote sensors and dedicated guards and escorts are also proposed. The details emerge ahead of a public meeting in the village tonight to discuss a possible legal challenge. It comes as the First Minister's asked by Fife MSP Julie McDougall if he'd listened to local concerns.
14: Can the First Minister assure my constituents of Ochtratool that the Scottish Government will take our community council's concerns seriously and ensure that planning applications for data centres are not imposed or rushed without serious consideration?
13: John Swinney told her the planning process needs to take them seriously and should the government get involved, it would consider any concerns. Proposals to shake up how planning decisions in the kingdom are made would be a blow to democracy, according to some. Fife Council suggested scrapping the North East and the West and Central Planning Committees. Under the plans, it would move to a single body to cover the whole region. But St Andrews representatives worry this would lead to developments being pushed through by councillors with no local knowledge. The idea will be discussed further tomorrow. Police have thanked the public for their help in getting drugs off Fife streets, as a twice-caught cocaine dealer from Kelty was jailed for 2 years. Andrew Beattie was first caught with 1.2 kilos of the Class A drug in January last year, before he was found with another 161 grams 5 months later. He was on bail when he was caught the second time round. The authorities have stressed the importance of community help in detecting such drug operations. Staging good rapport with locals is vital. To football now, St Johnstone have won the race to sign former Dunfermline Athletic star and fan favourite Matty Todd. It's understood the Perth club have beaten several Premiership rivals to secure the midfielder's signature as he agrees a 2-year deal. The 24-year-old will complete his medical when he's back in Scotland next week.
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1: Helping you navigate rising fuel prices and the cost of living with the latest local lifestyle news that affects you.
5: Original 106.
13: A puffin, dolphin, butterfly and an owl are among animals that could appear on banknotes. The Bank of England wants people to give their views on a selection of wildlife native to the UK that will feature on the next batch. They will replace historical figures such as Sir Winston Churchill. It's part of a consultation launched today.
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5: 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Driving down the cost of motoring.
13: Rather dull and cloudy with some heavy rain showers throughout the day, highs of 17. I'm Shauna Skinner. 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

0: got them home, put them on, and they cut off the blood supply to my feet all night.
1: Right.
0: They were a nightmare.
1: Oh, wow.
0: And I thought, why is this? Is it because it's a smart shoe that I need a bigger size? Anyway, weirdly, today I've got a pair of trainers on that are 11s, only because I bought them in a closing down sale, and all they had left were the 11s I bought them. They fit me great. And I'm like, have I suddenly had a growth spurt in my feet?
1: Maybe.
0: At today, years old.
1: My theory is this, and it's based on nothing. I don't know if your feet grow or not. I'm guessing your feet have got used to being in a more comfortable shoe.
0: Right.
1: With a little bit more toe room. And they've stretched themselves out a little bit. They've just relaxed out, and then you've squeezed them into a
0: dress
1: leather
0: shoe.
1: Type shoe with nowhere to go, and they're hating it. I think that's what it is. But also, your first mistake was that you didn't try the shoes on in the shop, though.
0: But because I just always just automatically got a 10 fit, boom, job.
1: But it doesn't, does it?
0: Well, I now wonder if I need to go to Clark's, which I've not been to since I was about 8, and say, does your little shoe machine go all the way up to a size 11? I thought it stopped at children's sizes.
1: I don't think anybody after being a kid gets their foot measured.
0: I don't think
1: maybe
0: they
1: do, should do that.
0: If I am today years old and you see me in Clark's.
1: On the little kid shoe sizing thing. Foot sizer.
0: Anyway, if you know if your foot gets bigger as you get old, then please, maybe it just sags like the rest of you does. Who knows? Travel's next.
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12: Good morning, this is Cameron here with your latest travel. Now, the A92, we've got reports of two breakdowns just around the Tullis roundabout. Both north and southbound look to be partially blocked, although I've had a wee look, looks like traffic is coping fairly well, but do bear that one in mind. Elsewhere, 92 still looks very slow eastbound towards the Red House. looking a bit better now down the Kerry Way after the school run at Kirkcaldy High. Up towards Dunfermline, we're not looking too bad at the Holbeath roundabout heading in towards the Sinclair Gardens roundabout. Still feeling slow though at Admiralty after the earlier accident at the Junction 1C. Dundee, we're slow on the Forfar Road heading southbound towards the Kingsway traffic lights, and then looking slow now all directions at the Swallow roundabout at Invergowrie. If you spot any problems, you can call the original 106 Jambus line 01592 8544 66.

0: Robbie and Millennium on Original 106 at half past nine. If you've just stuck the radio on, you'll have missed our chat 10 minutes ago about my feet. I know you're gripped. But basically, last night we were hosting the Fife Voluntary Awards, and so I needed to wear dress shoes for the first time in ages. Mm-hmm. And I went to the shop and I bought a pair, and I just reached for the size that I always reach for, which is a 10, because I've been a 10 forever and a day. Mm-hmm. Got them home, put them on, only to find out that they cut off my blood supply all night. And so now I'm asking the question, have I suddenly got bigger feet?
1: Good question.
0: Do they still go?
1: Yes.
0: To the phones we go. Original, who's that?
2: Sorry to say this, Dave, but your feet are bigger because you're bigger and your feet are swelling.
0: There's more of me that I'm bearing down on my feet and making them spread out.
3: Wait, has he got fat feet? Is that what you're saying?
2: Well, broad feet.
0: It's squishing it. So what she's saying is because it's having to carry all of me.
3: You're widening your feet.
0: I'm whitening my feet. It's like a little like putting them in a sort of press.
2: Yeah.
0: Oh, that's a depressing thought, isn't it?
3: So they're naturally sort of splaying out just to compensate for the weight above, is what you're saying politely.
2: Yeah, the excess weight. And I have to spread out a bit to carry it.
3: Harsh.
0: Right. Isn't it? I'm going to have a salad for lunch.
3: Oh, my feet are getting a bit big. I need to go on a diet. The size of my feet.
2: I'll leave you with that.
0: Thank you.
3: Bye. Cheers.

0: And when I'm good and ready on original, it's 9:41. I think if I was the director of Panini, I would give it a slogan, and that slogan would be Panini, stick it to the man. I think that's genius, by the way. I'm copywriting that.
1: Well, it should be, because we're talking about the World Cup sticker album. It should be stick the man to it.
0: Well,
2: should it not?
0: It should.
1: Yeah. I had a quick Google on Panini because I was like, does anybody else make stickers? And Panini must be delighted for the World Cup, because this is surely where they make the money.
0: Mm. Oh,
1: this is
0: massive.
1: When people buy the sticker albums.
0: The thing
1: is,
0: every time the World Cup draws coming in, they are probably as excited as us that Scotland's in it. She's like, yes, that means they'll buy an album.
1: The Scots will buy the album this year. Panini, founded in Modena, Italy, 1961 by brothers Benito and Giuseppe Panini. It's the world's leading publisher, I'd say only, of collectible stickers and trading cards, and it operates in 150 countries. It started yonks ago. First time they ever made a football one was in 1970 in Mexico, and then 1977 in the UK. Here's the thing. In the early days, the company used shovels to mix the stickers and ensure duplicate players didn't end up in the same packet. Later, an engineer in the family, Alberto, invented proprietary churning machines, and they still use them today. So actually, one of the family invented a sticker churning machine to churn the stickers so you get them mixed up in your packet.
0: I would assume they would just have used like a card shuffler from a casino.
1: Just one guy, do you imagine his fingers?
0: No, I meant a machine. Oh, not just a croupier.
1: One guy, because they make stickers 24 hours a day by one guy.
0: One guy.
1: Oh no, slow down the machines. I can't shuffle them all.
0: He's lost his gig at the casino. Well, it's Panini or the Dole Office for you. This is not the only other gig you can do. Travel's up next.
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4: Good morning, this is Cameron here with your latest on the roads. Now, the good news is that the A92 looking a lot clearer now towards the Red House at Kirkcaldy, but we've still got the problems with the breakdowns just north at the Tullis roundabout. It looks like we've got a broken lorry northbound and a vehicle southbound broken down as well, so do bear that one in mind. Elsewhere across the region, not looking too bad at all. Bit sluggish in Dundee on the A90 Forth Road, heading down towards the Kingsway. Invergowrie, still sluggish on the A90 heading eastbound in towards the Swallow roundabout, and then at Perth, lovely clear run now at the Broxton roundabout. If you spot any problems, you can call the original 106 Jambuster line 01592 8544 66.

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1: Take the next left to Unfamiliar Street, then sharp right and right again to wrong place. Middle of Nowhere Village is on your right. 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
6: One of the world's biggest AI data centres planned near a Fife village is to have high-level security procedures. These include infrared security lighting, man traps, anti-climb measures, as well as a 3-metre barbed wire fence. UK energy storage developer ILI Group is behind the controversial plans in Ochtertool. A public meeting takes place in the village tonight. Funding to help households and businesses across Fife protect themselves from flooding has been extended for another year. The Council's Property Flood Resilience Grant offers up to £5,000 per property to help pay for improvements like flood doors, barriers and other measures designed to keep water out and limit damage. Over 1,300 incidents of flooding have been reported across Fife over the last 4 years. Scotland's Health Secretary has set out her plans for protecting the country's NHS. Angela Constance will address the Parliament this afternoon, setting out a commitment to investing in and renewing the health service. A detailed plan to improve patient flow and reducing pressure on A&E will be published within the first 100 days of Parliament. And in football, Scotland midfielder Ryan Christie says they risk becoming unstuck if they underestimate Haiti in their World Cup opener. Steve Clark's side are 43rd in the FIFA's world rankings ahead of their first appearance at the tournament since 1998, while Haiti are 82nd on the list. Christie tells Sky Sports News that gap won't matter.
7: On paper, you look at that game as the one you need to try and win, but every team that's going to the World Cup is there on merit.
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6: Staying cloudy and grey this afternoon with some heavy rain showers forecast, highs of 17. I'm Shauna Skinner, you're up to date on Original 106.
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0: Years and Years. That is Sunlight. Just before that, Allo Black and the Man on the Top 10 at 10, Part 1 on Original 106. Have you spotted the year? I always think the later years that we feature are a bit more tricky. Maybe that's just a me thing. We will do a year switch at about 10:30. But I've got more clues, I've got more tunes on the way, and if you want to get in touch, I would love to hear from you. 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

0: This is Original 106, always your favourite music, weekdays 10 to 11. As I always say, there's a whole lot of reminiscing going on the Top 10 at 10. What was it, 2014 for year one, we're on year two now. Which year did Terence Trent D'Arby have a hit with Sign Your Name? Have a think about it. More tunes and a local clue coming up too.
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today in our mystery year, the Wets, with a little help from my friends. In June, a time capsule marked Do Not Open Until the Year 2237 was buried in the foundations of Bethelfield Parish Church, Kirkcaldy, who recently celebrated their 250th anniversary. The capsule contained a variety of things, like communion glasses to the church magazine and a teenage girls magazine, for whatever reason, that was in there as well. A strap, formerly used at the West Primary School. Wow. And a videotape of a commemoration service as well, all put in the box until the year 2237. But which

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0: Okay, top 10 at 10, now done. Year one today, 2014. Brilliant if you got that. Very impressed by your knowledge. And well done to you as well. If you spotted 1998 on part two, there's Yaz in the Plastic Population, a summer number one from 1988. Two more years on the top 10 at 10 again tomorrow morning.
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3: Hello, hi, it's Stevie. Can you hear me? Yeah, I'm on a train. I can't hear you. You what? No, you go ahead. Say again. Ah, there you are. Ah, you've gone again!
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9: One of the world's biggest AI data centres planned near a Fife village is to have high-level security procedures. These include infrared security lighting, man traps, anti-climb measures, as well as a 3-metre barbed wire fence. UK energy storage developer ILI Group is behind the controversial plans in Ochtertool. A public meeting takes place in the village tonight. Funding to help households and businesses across Fife protect themselves from flooding has been extended for another year. The Council's Property Flood Resilience Grant offers up to £5,000 per property to help pay for improvements like flood doors, barriers and other measures designed to keep water out and limit damage. Over 1,300 incidents of flooding have been reported across Fife over the last 4 years. Scotland's Health Secretary has set out her plans for protecting the country's NHS. Angela Constance will address the Parliament this afternoon, setting out a commitment to investing in and renewing the health service. A detailed plan to improve patient flow and reducing pressure on A&E will be published within the first 100 days of Parliament. And in football, Scotland midfielder Ryan Christie says they risk coming unstuck if they underestimate Haiti in their World Cup opener. Steve Clarke's side are 43rd in the FIFA's world rankings ahead of their first appearance at the tournament since 1998, while Haiti are 82nd on the list. Christie tells Sky Sports News that gap won't matter.
18: On paper, you look at that game as the one you need to try and win, but every team that's going to World Cups, they're on merit.
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9: Staying cloudy and grey this afternoon with some heavy rain showers forecast, highs of 17. I'm Shauna Skinner, you're up to date on Original 106.

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Always your favourite music. There's a real blast from the past. From 1996 originally, Peter Andre and Bubba Ranks' Mysterious Girl. Do you remember when that song came back out again just after Peter Andre had been in the jungle for I'm a Celebrity? That was a series when he invented Insania. Yeah, should dig that song out at some point. What's that you scream at the radio? No, please don't. All right, I shan't then. Talking about reality TV, comedian and Celebrity Traitors winner Alan Carr is coming to Fife for a unique gig in a, well, a relatively small venue for him. So I'm seeing in Fife today. He'll be appearing in the studio at Rothes Halls, Glenrothes, on Friday the 19th of June. Just in a couple of weeks' time for a work-in-progress show. These are the things that comedians do to try out new material before they take it to bigger venues. Billed as Alan Carr and Friends, the show appeared in On Fife's listings and immediately sold out. The venue only holds about 200 people. Tickets were only £13.50. That is a bargain. Most of the dates, which include venues like the Playhouse in Edinburgh and the Manchester Opera House, sold out quickly too. And all this comes just weeks after he confirmed that he's bought Ayton Castle in Berwickshire. Scottish castle life suits him, obviously.

0: total sing-along classic, I would say that is. Love Really Hurts Without You, Billy Ocean on Original 106.
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0: I know, it was in my head.
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0: Fleetwood Mac, Little Lies on Original 106 on another day of not particularly June-like weather around our area. Well, tell you what we'll do. We'll update the news for you. Then we'll get a weather check after that to see if there's any prospect of sunshine at all through the month of June.
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14: So, yesterday started off dreich and stayed mainly dreich. Today, sadly, will be no different. Dreich followed by more dreich. And tomorrow will be dreicher than usual. In fact, it'll be full-on dreich for the rest of the week.
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18: We now know when we're likely to hear the outcome of proposed cuts to fire service provisions across Fife. The Scottish Fire and Rescue Service Board is to meet on the 22nd of this month, where it'll consider the outcome of its service delivery review. This is the news that was supposed to come in December. Here, the proposals are to cut an appliance from Lochgelly and take one from either Methil or Glenrothes. Households and businesses across Fife will be able to get help to protect their properties from flooding, with the Flood Resilience Grant extended for another year. More than 1,300 incidents have been reported over the last 4 years. Up to £5,000 is available per property to pay for measures like flood doors and barriers. Angela Constance is set to put people at the heart of her healthcare reform proposal. This afternoon, the Health Secretary will introduce her plan for investing, protecting and renewing the NHS. It will include reducing delayed discharges and the pressure on accident and emergencies. And in football, John McGinn says it feels incredible to be at the World Cup with best mate Andy Robertson. They grew up in the Celtic youth ranks and are now with Scotland, with their first appearance at the final since 1998. Robertson's on the lookout for a new club after leaving Liverpool. McGinn tells Sky Sports News he's still got plenty to offer.
19: What he's achieved at Liverpool has been incredible, and for me, he doesn't like listening to it, but he was a massive inspiration to me to come down to England and prove that he could cut it against the world's best. So really looking forward to seeing where he goes next, but hopefully and selfishly for us, he'll be at his best at the World Cup.
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18: Staying cloudy and grey this afternoon with some heavy rain showers forecast, highs of 17. I'm Shauna Skinner, you're up to date on Original 106.

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0: Bohemian Like You. Dandy Warhol's on Original 106. Has somebody forgotten to tell someone in charge of weather that it's June? I think so. Thundery showers, a moderate breeze, temperatures in the mid-teens for us today. We've got the rain today, tomorrow, Friday, over the weekend, and through much of next week as well. Rubbish, isn't it?
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0: Original 106. 11 minutes to one. I'll get the number ones at one sorted out. We'll play those just after the news and weather at 1 p.m. And this is making news today. You might have heard about it already. The controversial, huge AI data centre planned for land near Ochtatool. That's in the news and remains uppermost, I guess, in the minds of locals. I'm saying today that its security would be robust. That might be an understatement for it. A decent one, but slightly understated. The facility would be protected by man traps, infrared security lighting that humans can't see, and a huge fence with spikes and barbed wire.
1: Wow.
0: Electronic gates and doorways, remote sensors and dedicated guards and escorts are also proposed as well. The details emerge ahead of a public meeting that's going to be taking place in Ochtatool tonight to discuss a possible legal challenge. There's more on this on Original 106 News today, and you can check out a piece in the Courier as well. Always your favourite music right across the Kingdom of Fife. 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

0: from Liverpool, hence their name, the Lars. Lar being, it's like a term of friendship in Liverpool to call someone Lar. I think that's how they got the name. Anyway, I'm just talking off the top of my head now. That's what I do. That's what I make a living out of doing that. News and weather at 1 p.m. on the way, and we will bring you today's number ones at one directly after that.
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0: 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Good. Left elbow up, turn your right wrist. 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
4: We now know when we're likely to hear the outcome of proposed cuts to fire service provisions across Fife. The Scottish Fire and Rescue Service Board is to meet on the 22nd of this month, where it will consider the outcome of its service delivery review. This is the news that was supposed to come in December. Here, the proposals are to cut an appliance from Lochgelly and take one from either Methil or Glenrothes. Households and businesses across Fife will be able to get help to protect their properties from flooding, with the Flood Resilience Grant extended for another year. More than 1,300 incidents have been reported over the last 4 years. Up to £5,000 is available per property to pay for measures like flood doors and barriers. Angela Constance is set to put people at the heart of her healthcare reform proposal. This afternoon, the Health Secretary will introduce her plan for investing, protecting and renewing the NHS. It will include reducing delayed discharges and the pressure on accident and emergencies. And in football, John McGinn says it feels incredible to be at the World Cup with best mate Andy Robertson. They grew up in the Celtic youth ranks and are now with Scotland for their first appearance at the final since 1998. Robertson's on the lookout for a new club after leaving Liverpool. McGinn tells Sky Sports News he's still got plenty to offer.
5: What he's achieved at Liverpool has been incredible, and for me, he doesn't like listening to it, but he was a massive inspiration to me to come down to England and prove he could cut it against the world's best. So really looking forward to seeing where he goes next, but hopefully and selfishly for us, he'll be at his best at the World Cup.
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4: Staying cloudy and grey this afternoon with some heavy rain showers forecast, highs of 17. I'm Shauna Skinner, you're up to date on Original 106.
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0: Across Fife, this is Original 106. And that's Wham with Freedom, Kylie Minogue, Better the Devil You Know, just ahead of that. Grey and rainy, we're stuck with this for a while now. Temperature-wise, mid-teens we're looking at. It does feel a little bit muggy, particularly away from the coast. But yeah, we have got the grey skies and the rain for, well, a few days to come yet. Boo!
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0: rounding off on a classic. Sister Sledge, We Are Family. That's it for me. Enjoy the rest of Wednesday. Craig's on the way next. Music Mash at 10 past 5. Register now. Win the cash. Lachlan is on at 6 p.m. I will see you tomorrow morning just after breakfast.
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4: We now know when we're likely to hear the outcome of proposed cuts to fire service provisions across Fife. The Scottish Fire and Rescue Service Board is to meet on the 22nd of this month, where it will consider the outcome of its service delivery review. This is the news that was supposed to come in December. Here, the proposals are to cut an appliance from Lochgelly and take one from either Methil or Glenrothes. Households and businesses across Fife will be able to get help to protect their properties from flooding, with the Flood Resilience Grant extended for another year. More than 1,300 incidents have been reported over the last 4 years. Up to £5,000 is available per property to pay for measures like flood doors and barriers. Angela Constance is set to put people at the heart of her healthcare reform proposal. This afternoon, the Health Secretary will introduce her plan for investing, protecting and renewing the NHS. It will include reducing delayed discharges and the pressure on accident and emergencies. And in football, John McGinn says it feels incredible to be at the World Cup with best mate Andy Robertson. They grew up in the Celtic youth ranks and are now with Scotland, with their first appearance at the final since 1998. Robertson's on the lookout for a new club after leaving Liverpool. McGinn tells Sky Sports News he's still got plenty to offer.
5: What he's achieved at Liverpool has been incredible, and for me, he doesn't like listening to it, but he was a massive inspiration to me to come down to England and prove he could cut it against the world's best. So really looking forward to seeing where he goes next, but hopefully and selfishly for us, he'll be at his best at the World Cup.
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4: Staying cloudy and grey this afternoon with some heavy rain showers forecast, highs of 17. I'm Shauna Skinner, you're up to date on Original 106.

0: Cammy Barnes, Highland Runaway at Original 106. I forgot to say thank you to Martin. How very rude of me. Thank you, Martin. He's back tomorrow. 2 years in the top 10 at 10. One of the years is the year in the World Cup that we had the hand of God when Diego Maradona punched the ball in the net. And because the referee nor the linesman saw the touch, the goal stood. I'm hearing that Celtic are working on that as a set piece for next season.
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and Fire, September, Cross Fife. This is Original 106. A shout out to you if you were one of the winners or nominees at the Fife Voluntary Awards last night. I believe it was a really good night, so congratulations on the nomination at least. And a shout out to whoever sold Davy's shoes. What's going on?

0: Dua Lipa, Don't Start Now. It's original 106. We'll do the question thing soon. A chance for you to get yourself to the movies for free. And in this lovely summertime weather, well, that's probably quite a good shout. Today it involves things we have five or six of. That's on the way after 3 o'clock, and we'll get Coldplay on next.
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0: Bobby Brown to complete that game. Remember, 10 past five this afternoon, we'll be doing the Music Mash again. All tunes from the year 2000 onwards. If that's your era, then get yourself sorted out at the website. And remember, onto your phone at 10 past five. Can you see it's getting to me? Right, we're going to do the question thing soon and Katy Perry to play after the latest at three.
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18: It's going to be the end of the month before we find out if fire service cuts in Fife are going ahead. The Scottish Fire and Rescue Service Board will meet on the 22nd of June to consider the outcome and make final decisions on the proposals, more than 6 months after the decision was supposed to be made. Here, the plan is to cut an appliance from Lochgelly and also remove one from either Methil or Glenrothes, but reinstate a second. A new coastal neighbourhood's been proposed for an East Nook town. Cruden Homes has submitted detailed plans for Wadesley, with the first phase of the development just off the A917 to the east of Ely, including 86 new homes. These include 30 much-needed affordable homes and 10 bungalows designed specifically for residents aged over 55. We could spend almost 5 years of our life aimlessly scrolling on our phones for no real reason. That translates to almost 90 minutes a day, according to research by Virgin Media O2. In sport, Haiti sent Scotland a warning ahead of their World Cup opener with a 4-0 thrashing of New Zealand in their tournament warm-up match. Four different players found the net for Haiti against a side featuring Nottingham Forest Chris Wood and New Dundee United signing Jesse Vandal. Haiti and Scotland meet in Boston for their first Group C match on the 14th of June. 2012 Olympic long jump champion Greg Rutherford says footballers heading to the World Cup are built to handle the pressure of the occasion. Rutherford says expectation from home shouldn't have a negative impact on the teams.
19: But fundamentally, they'll be going in with the mindset to win. We'll be the ones adding the pressure, but they will put way more pressure on themselves than any of us ever can. And that's a great coping mechanism.
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18: Spells and persistent rain this afternoon in the kingdom, with temperatures reaching 17 Celsius. I'm Sky McCord. 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

0: Denise Williams, Let's Hear It for the Boy. It's original 106. The average person has five or six of these. What are they? Andy's been in touch. He says, is it my granny's passed away sick days? No, Andy, it's not.
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8: This is Martin with your travel and off to a good start at the Queen's Ferry Crossing this Wednesday afternoon. I can see on the Traffic Scotland cameras you're getting a good run there in both directions, both north and southbound. Heading back to the Kingdom from Edinburgh, the Queen's Ferry Road, a bit busy, fivebound between Davidson's Mains and Clermiston Road North. In Dunfermline, Appin Crescent, slightly sluggish westbound as you head in towards the Sinclair Gardens roundabout. In Kirkcaldy, Roslyn Street busy northbound, but just on approach to the A92. The 92 steady both ways as you go through the Preston, Bankhead and Redhurst roundabouts. In Glenrothes, the Queensway is moving well between Morrison's and the 92. Tayside wide, no problems at the Tay Road Bridge. You're getting a fairly good run in both directions there. In Dundee, the Kingsway sluggish both ways in towards the Strathmartin roundabout. The Kingsway East sluggish in towards the Scott Fife roundabout. And the Kingsway West heavy westbound from the Market roundabout in towards the Swallow roundabout. If you spot any problems on the road, call the original 106 Jambuster line or 1592 85 44 66.

0: 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Tunes ahead from Hadaway and Huey Lewis and the News and other things not beginning with H. And we need to talk about the latest problems with Bruce Forsyth's Ghost.
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5: It's going to be the end of the month before we find out if fire service cuts in Fife are going ahead. The Scottish Fire and Rescue Service Board will meet on the 22nd of June to consider the outcome and make final decisions on the proposals, more than 6 months after the decision was supposed to be made. Here, the plan is to cut an appliance from Loch Gelly and also remove one from either Methil or Glenrothes, but reinstate a second. A new coastal neighbourhood's been proposed for an East Nook town. Cruden Homes has submitted detailed plans for Wadesley, with the first phase of the development just off the A917 to the east of Ely, including 86 new homes. These include 13 much-needed affordable homes and 10 bungalows designed specifically for residents aged over 55. We could spend almost 5 years of our life aimlessly scrolling on our phones for no real reason. That translates to almost 90 minutes a day, according to research by Virgin Media O2. In sport, Haiti sent Scotland a warning ahead of their World Cup opener with a 4-0 thrashing of New Zealand in their tournament warm-up match. Four different players found the net for Haiti against a side featuring Nottingham Forest Chris Wood and new Dundee United signing Jesse Vandal. Haiti and Scotland meet in Boston for their first Group C match on the 14th of June. 2012 Olympic long jump champion Greg Rutherford says footballers heading to the World Cup are built to handle the pressure of the occasion. Rutherford says expectation from home shouldn't have a negative impact on the teams.
6: But fundamentally, they'll be going in with the mindset to win. We'll be the ones adding the pressure, but they will put way more pressure on themselves than any of us ever can. And that's a great coping mechanism.
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5: Rather cloudy with further showers this evening, some heavy, but turning lighter overnight. Lows of 11 Celsius. 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

0: Dasha and Austin at Original 106. All this talk of Bruce Forsyth is making me think about his syrup on his top of his head. Definitely was a syrup, wasn't it? Anyway, I shouldn't talk like that about Bruce Forsyth, or I'll get a Japanese-style haunting off of him tonight.
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10: Towards the Queens Ferry Crossing, Kingdomburn traffic heavy from the Bullion Road roundabout. Southbound, you're getting a good run. Heading back to the Kingdom from Edinburgh, the Queens Ferry Road busy 5-pound between Blackhall and the Barnton. In Dunfermline, Holbeath Road running well between the Asda Dunfermline roundabout and the Sinclair Gardens roundabout. In Kirkcaldy, Rosslyn Street heavy northbound between the Gallatown roundabout and the A92. The 92 steady both ways as you go through the Preston, Bankhead and Red House roundabouts. The Standing Stane Road busy eastbound as you head towards the Colton of Moon's cutoff. Tayside wide, no problems at the Tay Road Bridge. You're getting a fairly good run there, both north and southbound. In Dundee itself, the Kingsway busy both ways as you head in towards the Strathmartin roundabout. The Kingsway East and Greendyke Road both sluggish in towards the Scott Fife roundabout, and the Kingsway West heavy westbound from the Marker roundabout in towards the Swallow roundabout. If you spot any problems on the roads, call the original 106 Jambuster line or 01592 854466.

0: The Corrs, Breathless at Original 106. So cloudy with further showers at first this evening. Some of these will be heavy. They will turn lighter, more scattered through the evening, and more rain later. A low tonight of 10 degrees. Deep joy, it's summer. It's Original 106 at 4:30.
1: We'll soon find out a final decision on what proposed changes will be made to local fire services later this month, following a consultation that began last summer. Residents of West Fife are being invited to join the board of the Pride in Place project. It will oversee how a £20 million UK government investment is spent over the next decade. And plans have been submitted for a new coastal neighbourhood on the eastern edge of Ely, with construction potentially starting later this year if approved.
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1: Dunfermline Athletic face major decisions in the goalkeeping department this summer, with only one currently on their books. The Pars used four keepers last season: Dennis Mehmet, Billy Terrell, and lone pair Mason Munn and Aston Oxborough. Oxborough finished the campaign strongly, and fans are keen for him to come back, but Motherwell are without a manager, which makes talks complicated. Munn's loan spell was cut short while Mehmet has left the club, leaving just Terrell. Meanwhile, Dunfermline are still in discussions with defenders Jeremiah Chilakoa-Mullen, Kieran Nguyenia, Kyle Benedictus and Alistair Davidson over new deals at the club. And Cowdenbeath will be taking part in the KDM Evolution Trophy next year, one of 10 Lowland and Highland League clubs added to the competition last season, won by Raith Rovers. You're up to date on Original 106.

0: Cross Fife, this is Original 106, Sam Fender, Olivia Dean, rein me in. So only 2 days till Bridie Friday, and you're going, what's that all about? 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And if Dave and Vanessa call you on Friday, remember to say, thank God it's Bridie Friday. Okay, have you got that? Thank God it's Bridie Friday, right?
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21: Towards the Queens Ferry crossing, Kingdombound traffic now heavy from the Kirkliston flyover. The speed sensors giving a travel time there of around about 10 minutes. Southbound, you're getting a good run. Heading back to the Kingdom from Edinburgh, the Queens Ferry Road busy 5-pound between Blackhall and the Barnton. In Dunfermline, Aberdour Road running well between Hospital Hill and Lynburn Road. In Kirkcaldy, Rosslyn Street looking fairly heavy northbound between the Gallatin roundabout and the A92. The 92 steady both ways as you go through the Preston, Bankhead and Redhouse roundabouts. The Standing Stane Road busy eastbound as you head towards the Colton of Weems cut-off. No problems at the Tay Road Bridge, getting a fairly good run both north and southbound there. In Dundee, the Kingsway busy both ways in towards the Strathmartin roundabout. The Kingsway East and Greendykes Road sluggish in towards the Scott Fife roundabout. And the Kingsway West still heavy westbound as you head from the Marker roundabout into the Swallow roundabout, then onto the BP filling station at Bullion Field. If you spot any problems on the roads, call the original 106 Jambuster line 01592 854466.

0: Right, Music Mash time for a Wednesday, and because it's Wednesday, it's all tunes from 2000 onwards. If that's your era, we need to be hearing from you. This time last week, we had our last winner. 01592 757 757 is my number to get yourself registered, or head to the website, original106.co.uk. There's four clips of four songs. Identify all four in 20 seconds, then £250 will be yours in about 15 minutes' time. 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

0: 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It's our spectacular yearly clear out with Betfrains up to 70% off. 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
5: Faith will find out what cuts to local fire stations are to go ahead at the end of the month. That's 6 months later than planned. And our reporter Emma Duncan has more.
6: The Scottish Fire and Rescue Service Board will meet on the 22nd of this month, or just under 3 weeks' time, to consider the outcome and make a final decision on the proposals. A consultation was launched last summer, and the outcome was due to be revealed in December, but was then delayed until after last month's election. Here, the plans are to cut an appliance from Lochgelly, and then cut one from either Methil or Glenrothes, but reinstate a second one. A protest was held outside the Lochgelly station last year. Dozens gathered to show why they don't want the plans to go ahead.
5: There could soon be a new coastal neighbourhood in Ely. Cruden Homes has submitted plans for Wadesley, just off the A917 to the east of the town. The first phase of the development will include 86 new homes, including 30 affordable homes and 10 bungalows designed for residents aged over 55. The planning application follows a detailed design and consultation process with Fife Council and the local community, as work could start later this year if approved. Teachers in Fife have been ordered not to report harmful gaming sites accessed from school devices because there are too many to block. Council bosses have been accused of misleading parents. A parent with a child at Tayport Primary who became concerned about a game her child was playing asked for it to be blocked but was refused. Fife Council, who were accused of exposing children to harm, say staff will guide pupils to make appropriate choices about the content they access. And West Fife residents are being invited to join a new board deciding how to spend £20 million on local projects. Graham Walker, a senior programme director at Babcock's Forsyth Facilities, will lead the initial stages of the Pride in Place project being delivered by the UK government. The chairman now wants residents in West Fife villages covering communities such as Curross and Kincardine to apply for board positions to help transform the region. The successful applicants would play a direct role in deciding how the funds would be spent over the next 10 years.
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3: Helping you navigate rising fuel prices and the cost of living with the latest local lifestyle news that affects you.
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5: OVO Energy has agreed to pay out more than £10 million after the regulator found prepayment customers were left at risk of harm. Ofgem says there was inadequate oversight of those on the Priority Services Register, which was designed to stop vulnerable people getting into debt. The company will hand over £7 million to Ofgem's redress scheme, and just over £3 million will be credited to accounts.
3: Original 106 weather with Fife Auto Centre.
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5: Rather cloudy with further showers this evening, some heavy but turning lighter overnight. Lows of 11 Celsius. I'm Sky McCord, you're up to date on Original 106.

0: Jason Mraz, I'm Yours, and Chloe before that on the Music Mash. Did you score a 4 out of 4 there? Did you know Alexandra Stan? I'm just having a look at Wikipedia for Alexandra Stan. That one was a breakthrough single in 2010. And Alexandra Stan was discovered at a karaoke bar in 2009. And her follow-up tunes were called... Hang on, let me just scroll down here. I don't think there was any follow-up tunes, to be honest.
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0: What would you have done if you'd heard these sounds? 300 members of central government and the military knew exactly what to do. Head for Scotland's secret nuclear command bunker 100 feet underground. Now anyone can get in. So why not come and see for yourself why they would have survived and you wouldn't? 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It's open every day from 10 a.m. till 5 p.m.
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4: Buy a used car and you could win the cost back.
5: Towards the Queen's Ferry crossing, Kingdombound traffic slowing from the Kirkliston flyover. The speed sensors giving a travel time there of around about 15 minutes. Southbound still getting a good run. Heading back to the Kingdom from Edinburgh, the Queen's Ferry Road heavy 5-pound between Blackhall and the Barnton. In Dunfermline, St Margaret's Drive running well between the Sinclair Gardens roundabout and the Bothwell Gardens roundabout. In Kirkcaldy, Roslyn Street heavy northbound between the Gallatown roundabout and the A92. The 92 steady both ways as you go through the Preston, Bankhead and Redhurst roundabouts. The Standing Stane Road busy eastbound as you head towards the Colton of Weems cut-off. No problems at the Tier Road Bridge. In Dundee itself, the Kingsway sluggish eastbound as you head in towards the Strathmartin roundabout. The Kingsway East and Greendyke Road both busy into the Scotwife roundabout. And the Kingsway West heavy westbound from the Markert roundabout into the Swallow roundabout and then on to the BP filling station at Bullion Field. If you spot any problems on the roads, call the original 106 Jambuster line or 1592 854466.

0: Sound Funk at Original 106. So cloudy. Further showers at first this evening. Some of these will be heavy. They will turn lighter and more scattered through the rest of the evening before more rain later from the south. Good news. Tonight's low is 10. It's Original 106. It's 5:31.
1: We'll soon find out a final decision on what proposed changes will be made to local fire services later this month, following a consultation that began last summer. Residents of West Fife are being invited to join the board of the Pride in Place project. It will oversee how a £20 million UK government investment is spent over the next decade. And plans have been submitted for a new coastal neighbourhood on the eastern edge of Ely, with construction potentially starting later this year if approved.
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1: Dunfermline Athletic face major decisions in the goalkeeping department this summer, with only one currently on their books. The Pars used four keepers last season: Dennis Mehmet, Billy Terrell and lone pair Mason Mon and Aston Oxborough. Oxborough finished the campaign strongly and fans are keen for him to come back, but Motherwell are without a manager, which makes talks complicated. Mon's loan spell was cut short while Mehmet has left the club, leaving just Terrell. Meanwhile, Dunfermline are still in discussions with defenders Jeremiah Chilakoa-Mullen, Kieran Nguyenia, Kyle Benedictis and Alistair Davidson over new deals at the club. And Cowdenbeath will be taking part in the KDM Evolution Trophy next year, one of 10 Lowland and Highland League clubs added to the competition last season, won by Raith Rovers. You're up to date on Original 106.

0: drop dead. Olivia Rodrigo, Drop Dead at Original 106. I see that there was problems today with Lloyds, Halifax and Bank of Scotland customers with their online banking being down and being disrupted. That was this afternoon. I'm telling you this because, right, if you've got like a night out tonight and it comes to your round, then you can just say that. Also, if you've got a night out tonight and it is your round and you don't bank with them, just pretend you do.
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19: Towards the Queen's Ferry Crossing, Kingdombound traffic still heavy from the Kirtleston flyover. Southbound, you're getting a good run. Heading back to the Kingdom from Edinburgh, the Queen's Ferry Road busy 5-pound between Blackhall and the Barnton. In Dunfermline, Holbeath Road running well between the Asda Dunfermline roundabout and the Sinclair Gardens roundabout. In Kirkcaldy, Rosslyn Street heavy both ways between the Gallatown roundabout and the A92. Dunnacay Way, busy westbound as you head from the Asda Kirkcaldy roundabout through to the ambulance station. The A92 steady both ways through the Preston, Bankhead and Redhouse roundabouts. The Standing Stane Road, busy eastbound just after the Borland roundabout through to the Colton Williams cut-off. In Dundee, the Kingsway heavy eastbound as you head from Cleppington Road through to the Strathmartin roundabout. Kingsway East and Greendyche Road both busy into the Scotfife roundabout, and the Kingsway West heavy westbound from the Markert roundabout in towards the Swallow roundabout. If you spot any problems on the roads, call the original 106 Jambuster line on 01592 85 44 66.

0: Harry Styles and Golden. Right, enjoy your Wednesday if you can leave the house and not get soaked. Lachlan's on the way. He's got music to come from Beyonce and Luther and Janet after the latest at 6.
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22: We'll finally find out what local Fife Fire Station cuts are to go ahead in less than 3 weeks, though it's 6 months later than planned. Our reporter Emma Duncan has more.
23: The Scottish Fire and Rescue Service Board are due to meet on the 22nd as they consider the outcome of its service delivery review. The findings of a consultation last summer were due to be revealed in December last year, but that was delayed until after the latest Holyrood election. The proposals are to cut an appliance from either Glenmuffis or Methil but reinstate a second one, as well as removing one from Lochgelly. A protest was previously held outside the Lochgelly station as dozens of locals gathered to voice their frustration with the plans.
22: Plans have been submitted for a new coastal neighbourhood in Ely, with developers proposing 86 homes on land east of the town. The Wadsley development, put forward by Cruden Homes, would include 30 affordable homes and 10 bungalows for residents aged over 55. The application follows consultation with Fife Council and the local community, with construction potentially beginning later this year if planning approval is granted. Teachers in Fife have been ordered not to report harmful gaming sites accessed from school devices because there are too many to block. Council bosses have been accused of misleading parents. A parent with a child at Tayport Primary who became concerned about a game her child was playing asked for it to be blocked, but it was refused. She also asked for policy to be changed and told it was a classroom management issue and new sites pop up every day. Fife Council, who are accused of exposing children to harm, say staff will guide pupils to make appropriate choices about the content they access. And a new board's calling on residents of West Fife to help decide how £20 million should be spent on local projects. Graham Walker is the Senior Programme Director at Babcock's Forsyth Facilities and is leading the opening phase of the Pride in Place project delivered by the UK Government. He's now inviting West Fife villagers like locals to Valleyfield and Oakley to give their input on transforming the region. Successful applicants would play a huge role in how the major investments spent over the next decade.
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22: OVO Energy has agreed to pay out more than £10 million after the regulator found prepayment customers were left at risk of harm. Ofgem says there was inadequate oversight of those on the Priority Services Register, which was designed to stop vulnerable people getting into debt. The company will hand over £7 million to Ofgem's redress scheme, and just over £3 million will be credited to accounts.
19: Original 106 weather with Fife Auto Centre.
1: 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Driving down the cost of
22: rather cloudy with further showers this evening, some heavy but turning lighter overnight. Lows of 11 Celsius. I'm Sky McCord, you're up to date on Original 106.

0: Jocelyn Brown, Original 106 Lachlan here on Wednesday night, looking at the roads. You've got the lane closures on the Standing Stane Road, and remember the big two-way closure still in place at Knock Hill. Your full travel update on the way, and Amy Winehouse coming up too for Wednesday night.
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19: Towards the Queen's Ferry Crossing, Kingdom Mound traffic heavy from the Bullion Road roundabout southbound. You're getting a good run. Heading back to the Kingdom from Edinburgh, the Queen's Ferry Road busy 5 pounds between Parkgrove and the Barnton. In Dunfermline, Aberdare Road running well between Hospital Hill and Lindburn Road. And Kirkcaldy, that's Rosslyn Street, all cleared up now both ways between the Gallatin roundabout and the A92. The 92 bit busy eastbound as you're heading towards the Red House roundabout. The Standing Stane Road has eased eastbound just after the Borland roundabout to the Colton of Weems cut-off. Tay Road Bridge checks out fine in both directions. In Dundee, the Kingsway cleared up eastbound from Cleppington Road through to the Strathmartin roundabout. The Kingsway East still a bit sluggish in towards the Scott Fife roundabout. The Kingsway West, busy westbound from the Markert roundabout in towards the Swallow roundabout and then on to the BP filling station at Bullion Field. If you spot any problems on the roads, call the original 106 Jambuster line on 01592 85 44 66.

0: Oasis and Wonderwall at Original 106 Lakeland here Wednesday evening. I'll stick on Elton John in just a second. It's cloudy this evening with heavy showers set to hit 5 for most of the night and lows overnight of 10 degrees. It's 6:31. Sky's got your latest.
1: We'll soon find out a final decision on what proposed changes will be made to local fire services later this month, following a consultation that began last summer. Residents of West Fife are being invited to join the board of the Pride in Place project. It will oversee how a £20 million UK government investment is spent over the next decade. And plans have been submitted for a new coastal neighbourhood on the eastern edge of Ely, with construction potentially starting later this year if approved.

0: It's Kelly Clarkson at Original 106. Lachlan here on Wednesday evening. If you're a Harry Styles fan and you think you've missed out on tickets for his London dates, which kick off soon, I've got good news for you, which you'll hear in the next 10. I'm seeing that today's 30 days until Fife Pride in Kirkcaldy, 29 days until the summer holidays begin. That is sneaking up on us. No word on whether it includes the sun, though. 1 week until the World Cup kicks off and 1 day until Kirkcaldy's month-long Langtune Fest begins, which is very exciting. Right, I'll get music from Bruce Springsteen on the way next, too.
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11: We'll finally find out what local Fife fire station cuts to go ahead in less than 3 weeks, though it's 6 months later than planned. Our reporter Emma Duncan has more.
12: The Scottish Fire and Rescue Service Board are due to meet on the 22nd as they consider the outcome of its service delivery review. The findings of a consultation last summer were due to be revealed in December last year, but that was delayed until after the latest Holyrood election. The proposals are to cut an appliance from either Glenrothes or Methil but reinstate a second one, as well as removing one from Lochgelly. A protest was previously held outside the Lochgelly station as dozens of locals gathered to voice their frustration with the plans.
11: Plans have been submitted for a new coastal neighbourhood in Ely, with developers proposing 86 homes on land east of the town. The Wadsley development, put forward by Cruden Homes, would include 30 affordable homes and 10 bungalows for residents aged over 55. The application follows consultation with Fife Council and the local community, with construction potentially beginning later this year if planning approval is granted. teachers in Fife have been ordered not to report harmful gaming sites accessed from school devices because there are too many to block. Council bosses have been accused of misleading parents. A parent with a child at Tayport Primary who became concerned about a game her child was playing asked for it to be blocked, but it was refused. She also asked for policy to be changed and told it was a classroom management issue and new sites pop up every day. Fife Council, who are accused of exposing children to harm, say staff will guide pupils to make appropriate choices about the content they access. And a new board's calling on residents of West Fife to help decide how £20 million should be spent on local projects. Graham Walker is the Senior Programme Director at Babcock's Forsyth Facilities and is leading the opening phase of the Pride in Place project delivered by the UK Government. He's now inviting West Fife villagers like locals to Valleyfield and Oakley to give their input on transforming the region. Successful applicants would play a huge role in how the major investments spent over the next decade.
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11: Rather cloudy with further showers this evening, some heavy but turning lighter overnight. Lows of 11 Celsius. I'm Sky McCord, you're up to date on Original 106.

0: a great night's sleep at Premier Inn. 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
1: What would you have done if you'd heard these sounds? 300 members of central government and the military knew exactly what to do. Head for Scotland's secret nuclear command bunker 100 feet underground. 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

0: Keane, Original 106, Someone Only We Know, and Sarah Bareilles. Before that, it's Lachlan here for your Wednesday, and on the Wheel of Fortune's farming themed song, since the new season of Clarkson's Farm has just started today. What have you got for me? 81400, Original, starting off your text message, suggest me a farming themed song. I'll get through some of these soon, and Deep Blue Something on the way.
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0: 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We're going to spin it just after 8 o'clock and play the song we land on. They're all farming themed tonight. Christine's up first. Moves Like Jagger. Michael wants the Sheep Sheep song. Cher. Sheep, sheep, sheep. You get the idea. Angie wants The Farm. And All Together Now. And it's Fergie. Pig Girls Don't Cry. We'll spin the Wheel of Fortunes next.
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Take That, You're a Superstar, Original 106. And our Wheel of Fortune's winner tonight was Angie's Choice, The Farm. And all together now. Cheers, Angie. It's Lachlan here. It's not long gone 8 o'clock. If you're a big fan of theme parks, you like your Disney Worlds and all that kind of thing. It has been known for a while that Universal have been looking to open a UK park, but today that's been made properly official as the workers turned up to the site in Bedfordshire ready to start working on it. It's just a pity it's not up here. Like, can you imagine if we got, I don't know, Universal Metal? That would be a dream. Somebody on Twitter has also pointed out that the owners of Universal are currently trying to buy ITV. So if that goes ahead, if the theme park and the channel have the same owners, we could feasibly be getting the Coronation Street roller coaster or the Emmerdale Motion Simulator. This right here is the real reason we need a UK Universal park. Right, shove your Harry Potter. Give us a tram crash theme.

0: Mark Morrison, Return of the Mac and Little Mix at Original 106, almost 20 past 8. We'll get on the weekend next.
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started finally building that today. If you thought that was the most exciting bit of land development news today, then you're wrong, because the builders have arrived at Ridgeway in Dalgety Bay. Start building Starbucks. Eh, to put that A on the end to make it rhyme as well. In Kirkcaldy, only one day until the Langtoon Fest returns. Loads on the programme, including the jazz proms, the yoga festival, the walking festival. There's a model boat club show. There's loads more happening. Literally everything you can think of that could have an open day or a festival or an event, they are having one in Kirkcaldy over the next month, which is great. Very exciting stuff. All right, here's Kylie Minogue.

0: No Doubt and Don't Speak and Kylie, Hands in Your Heart at Original 106, 25 minutes to 9. 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

0: 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I'll stick on George Michael after nine.
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Listen, tomorrow you've got another chance to win £250 with Craig on the Music Mash. He plays this at 5:10 every day. So maybe you don't always hear this. Maybe it's just before you leave the office and get into the car, or maybe it's the other way around. You've just got home and missed it. It's worth sticking around for, because it is such an easy game, right? Some money could be yours just from naming some singers. You've got 20 seconds. You'll hear 4 song clips. If you can name those 4 artists, £250 coming your way. You'll get your free online entry right now at our website. And tomorrow, it's songs from the 90s, which might help you out a fair bit. Chloe played earlier. Stay tuned from the year 2000 onwards. This is how

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10: The top stories this hour. Hampshire's chief constable says he doesn't think policing in the UK is anti-white.
11: Do we have a two-tier type policing system? I would refute that. I would say absolutely not. I see officers day in, day out on the grounds serving without fear or favour all our communities. And I think that's the case nationally.
10: Alexis Boone has apologised to the family of university student Henry Novak, who was murdered in Southampton in December. The 18-year-old was handcuffed as he lay dying after his Sikh attacker made a false allegation of racism. Keir Starmer says Nigel Farage's call for a rage response is unforgivable. A senior prosecutor in Northern Ireland says it's been absolutely chilling to watch a killer's fake live stream alibi. YouTuber Stephen McCullough is starting a minimum 31 years behind bars for murdering his pregnant girlfriend in County Armagh in 2022. Three people have died after a Royal Navy helicopter crashed in a field in Devon. It happened during a training exercise early this morning. The head midwife at one hospital has labelled the state of maternity care in England heartbreaking. Analysis of NHS figures reveals a growing number of traumatic births, with one in 35 women suffering a serious tear in the past year. A national investigation's underway. The government's new maternity advisor, Michelle Welsh, had an emergency C-section.
12: I was lucky. I walked out of the hospital with my son, and that is the word that actually is driving me on and on with the work that I do, because maternity care should never ever be about luck. It should be about safe and compassionate services.
10: Vladimir Putin's representative in the UK has been summoned by the Foreign Office after a Russian drone hit a building in Romania last week. Keir Starmer called it a serious violation of NATO airspace. And world number one, Aryna Sabalenka, says she feels like quitting tennis. She's been knocked out of the French Open. From Sky News, I'm Laura Sage.

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2: This Father's Day, celebrate every side of Dad with a card as personal as he is. Like Chef Dad, who won't let the rain stop him from bossing the barbecue. DIY Dad, who never reads the instructions. And Bedtime Story Dad, who does all the voices. So add stickers, your handwriting, and your favourite photos, plus get 20% off with code DAD20. Because this Father's Day, everyone deserves a...
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